you made. Other things just make you swear and curse. When you're chewing on life's gristle, don't grumble, give a whistle.

ladies and gentlemen, as you know, we have something special down here at Birdland this evening. A recording for Blue Note Records.